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0: morning, everybody. How are we out there? It is your Monday morning. Yes, I did say Monday.
1: No! No!
0: Yes, the weekend's over. We're back to it. But you know what? Before you know it, it'll be the weekend again. And we will get you to your next Friday like we always do here on today's Hit Music Q92. Christian here with you. Like I said, Lauren out all week on vacation. North Carolina beaches are calling her name. She's there now enjoying herself with her family. And we hope she has a fantastic week away. She'll be back a week from today. What do we got for you here this morning on the show? 6 o'clock hour. We have a 8-person VIP African Safari Wildlife VIP car pass to give away. 7 o'clock hour. We're getting a finalist. We are going to be giving away 4 season passes to Cedar Point, where you can enjoy unlimited visits from now through October. That includes Halloween. Free parking and discounts. We're going to get finalists for that, and we're going to call the winner coming up Friday morning at 8 o'clock. So we're going to get a finalist for that in the 7 o'clock hour. 8 o'clock hour, we're going to give away a tethered hot air balloon ride at the Balloon Classic, which is going on this Saturday at 7 p.m. You win a tethered hot air balloon ride for you and a guest Saturday night at 7 p.m. We have that for you. 9 o'clock hour, another finalist for Cedar Point. And we're going to get a finalist on the live stream as well. So we have all that

coming up for you here this morning. Looking forward to the show and so glad you guys are with us here this morning. The phone number, 330-450-9292. The text line, 330-269-9292. We'll get to those texts momentarily. Right now at 546, it's Ella Langley choosing Texas on Q.

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1: Pink Pantherist and Zara Larsson, that is Stateside right here on today's Hit Music. It is Q92. Good morning, everybody. Getting close to the 6 o'clock hour. And your first listen to the headlines of the day with Jordan Miller. We'll also have news or weather from Mark Johnson and sports. Let's go to the text line. Good morning, Christian. Mr. Kim Bolton's checking in. Mr. Kim Bolton, first one in the door today. Bobby the Kibble Trash Man's checking in. Bobby, good morning, my friend. Good morning, Christian, all the early risers. Tim the Trash Man's checking in. What a perfect morning for working outside. It is about as nice and comfortable as you can get. I actually agree. It is very nice out there right now. NP Captain checking in. Where you been? Glad you're back with us here this morning. Love hearing that. Again, coming up here. After Ariana Grande, we've got the headlines of the morning from the one and only Jordan Miller. The 6 o'clock hour is about here. It's Q92.

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2: A 20-year-old Canton man is dead after

0: After an early Saturday morning shooting on the city's southwest side, police responded to the 800 block of Garfield Avenue Southwest, where the victim was found and later died at Cleveland Clinic Mercy Hospital. The Ohio BCI is assisting with the investigation. A 30-year-old Stark County woman has died following a multi-vehicle crash late Saturday morning at US 62 and Harmont Avenue in Canton. She was transported to Altman Hospital, where she was later pronounced dead. At this time, her identity has not been released, and the crash remains under investigation. A stretch of Interstate 70 in Licking County will soon be known as the Tuscarawas Valley Memorial Highway, honoring the six people killed in the November 2023 Tuskegee Valley Band crash. The designation, which was signed into law by Governor Mike DeWine, is set to take effect on September 23rd, with ODOT installing memorial signs along the highway. With your latest Q92 news, I'm Jordan Miller.
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4: 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They're just always making me laugh.

6:03 right here on today's Hit Music Q92. Good morning, everybody. Christian here with you. Hopefully you guys are having a good start to your day. Text message. Good morning, Christian, all my fellow early morning risers. The Fire Putter Outer Chick is here. Glad you're with us, Fire Putter Outer Chick. Hopefully you're having a good start to your day. This hour, giving away an 8-person VIP African Safari Wildlife Park car pass. Would you like to go out to Port Clinton? Drive through their safari and feed the animals. You could do that. When you hear the cue to call, be caller number 10. We're going to hook you up with that in the 6 o'clock hour. 7 o'clock hour. We're getting finalists. We are giving away four season passes to Cedar Point to a listener of this radio station. You can enjoy unlimited visits from now through October. That includes Halloween weekends. Are you kidding me? So be listening to Q92 to become a finalist for that. Not just with us, but with Nicolina and with Jadam in the afternoon. We're going to get a finalist in the 9 o'clock hour as well and on the stream. And also, give you a chance to win a tethered hot air balloon ride at Balloon Classic this Saturday at 7 p.m. We're going to give that away later on in the show today. Plus, it's Monday. Mark Johnson will join the show, as always, to talk about the week ahead weather-wise. So looking forward to that. Again, Lauren out on vacation all week in North Carolina with the fam. She'll be back a week from today. We are so glad you guys are with us. 330-450-9292. The phone number, the text line, 330-269-9292. Right now, it's Tame Impala, Stracula on Q.

0: Chapel Roan, the subway right here on today's Hit Music. It is Q92 Text. Good morning, Christian, all the early risers. Nurse from Denison's checking in. Have a great Monday. Thank you, Nurse from Denison. Good morning, shelter caseworker checking in. Have a great day, everyone. Shelter caseworker, good morning. Good morning, Christian. Trucker Luke's checking in. Hope you guys have a good day. Trucker Luke, you have a great day and be safe out there as well. 15 minutes after 6, a forecast coming up from Mark Johnson right after this on Q.
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9: Sunny skies for you Monday. Might be a little bit of smoke sliding in during the afternoon. Our high today, 81 degrees. Overnight, clouds going to move in and thicken up. Our low, 65. From the 3 News Weather Center, I'm Mark Johnson.
10: Thank you very much, Mark Johnson. It is 6:18, currently 53 degrees. In Canton, it's Alex Warren right now in Fever Dream on Q92.
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Leah Dean, Man I Need, right here on Today's Hit Music. It's Q92, 6:24, 6 minutes away from a look at sports text messages. Good morning, Christian, the early risers. Highway guys checking in. Happy Monday. Have a great day, everybody. Thank you, Highway guy. Be safe out there. Happy Monday. We can breathe again, but I'm still not eating any lettuce. Y'all have an amazing day. Big D's wifey. You know, I drove by Taco Bell yesterday, and I saw the line. I was like, bold. Bold choice. But no, I think they got, hopefully they got it all figured out. That thing's going away. It was a weird week last week. Exploding diarrhea, smoke. It was interesting. Very interesting. By the way, apparently a little bit of smoke is coming back today, according to Mark Johnson. We'll talk about that. I don't believe it's going to be anything like last week, but we'll still talk about it when he joins the show around 9:15 this morning. 6:25, sports is coming up. Right now, it's One Republic and Need Your Love on Q.

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1: The Cleveland Guardians lost to the Pittsburgh Pirates yesterday by a score of 7-1. The Guardians are now 52-48 on the season, one game behind the White Sox in the AL Central. They will play again at home tonight and start a series with the Minnesota Twins. 6:40 is first pitch. Tanner Bibee will be on the mound for the Guardians. The Akron Rubber Ducks won yesterday, defeating Binghamton 7-3. The Ducks record is now 42-47 on the season. They're off today before an afternoon game tomorrow against the Altoona Curve. The World Cup final was yesterday, and Spain beat Argentina by a score of 1-0. Spain is your 2026 FIFA World Cup champion. That is a look at sports right here on today's Hit Music, Q92.
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6: 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It is Q92. Good morning, everybody. 330-450-9292. The phone number, the text line, 330-269-9292. Still to come this hour, we're going to hit that Q to call to give away an eight-person VIP African Safari Wildlife Park car pass. When you hear the Q to call, be caller number 10. It is yours. Text message. Happy Monday, Mascot Mama's checking in. Whomever's playing the Timu version of Jumanji needs to quit. P.S. The fall girlies should love the 58-degree morning. It's currently 52 in our little town. Let's go. I've never bought anything off Timu. I'm a sports car guy, and they keep saying, like, sports cards. You can buy a sports card so cheap on Timu. We're giving them away. And I still haven't bought anything on Timu. I don't trust Timu. And I have nothing to base that on other than, I don't know. I mean, we all know Amazon. We all know eBay. And I know a lot of you have probably bought things from Timu, but what is your success rate? Where are my Timu people at right now? I'd like to know success rate, or, you know, I'd like you either tell me, hey, you know what, man, Timu's awesome, and let me tell you why, or, oh my God, Timu is Timu. Timu is exactly what you think Timu is. They get a bad rap? Is it not right? Are they actually awesome? I'd like Timu talk, if we could. I'm looking for people with real Timu experiences. Good morning, buddy. Marsh checking in. Happy Monday to you and everyone listening at Q92. Have an awesome day. Marsh, great to hear from you, and we hope you have a great day as well, my friend. I would like Timu tales. Who truly has dealt with Timu? Are they on the up and up? I mean, they're still around. Everyone knows them. They have a bad rap. I don't know if that's just a kind of a joke or... Please, share your Timu tales. The Timu people are on the wish list, LOL. I just wonder, like, what? I have yet to do it, but I'm someone who... I was afraid of eBay forever. Then I started getting a bunch of football cards. Complete sets from eBay, and I loved it. And every experience I had was great. I learned you got to look up the sellers, read their profile, read some reviews, see how many stars they get or whatever. I did my research. I learned about it. I know nothing about Timu, so maybe I'm coming at it from a wrong angle again. Maybe I'm coming from a place of ignorance because I don't know. So I'd like some Timu texts. Timu, is it fine? Timu, is it awesome? Timu, is it Timu? You guys let me know. It's Zara Larson. Oh. Text message. Timu are bandits. Buyer beware, someone says on the text line. That's not a glowing endorsement. Bandits. Ouch. Who else? I bought a flannel shirt, 2XL. When it came in the mail, it fit my 13-year-old son, who wears a kid's large. All right. So we've got one text message calling them bandits and buyer beware. Another one texting they got a 2XL shirt that ended up fitting their 13-year-old son, who wears a kid's large.

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3: A little bit of smoke moving in for your Monday, mainly during the afternoon. Otherwise, it's sunny. It's blue skies. Our high 81 degrees. Overnight, clouds moving in. Our low in the middle 60s. From the 3 News Weather Center, I'm Mark Johnson.
5: Thank you, Mark Johnson. 648. It is currently 53 degrees. Sun shining in Canton. 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
1: A 39-year-old man is dead following a suspected carbon monoxide poisoning in Canton. Firefighters were called to the 500 block of Ruby Place around 7:30 Saturday morning. That's where they found a dangerous carbon monoxide level inside a structure. Investigators believe a generator caused the deadly buildup. The man's identity has not yet been released. A 20-year-old Canton man is dead after an early Saturday morning shooting on the city's southwest side. Police responded to the 800 block of Garfield Avenue Southwest, where the victim was found and later died at Cleveland Clinic Mercy Hospital. The Ohio BCI is assisting with the investigation. Christopher Nolan's The Odyssey is off to a blockbuster start, earning nearly $125 million at the domestic box office and 264

0: $54 million worldwide in its opening weekend. The film marks Nolan's biggest debut since The Dark Knight Rises and is helping fuel Hollywood's strongest summer box office in years. With your latest Q92 news, I'm Jordan Miller.
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It is Q92, and we are now live in the 7 o'clock hour, the Q92 morning show. Hopefully you guys are having a great one out there. 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Text, good morning. Soapbox Derby Grandma checking in. Good morning. Oh, man, what do we have for you here this hour? We already gave away an 8-person African Safari Wildlife Park VIP car pass in the 6 o'clock hour. We hooked up Denise from Denison. She is going, and she is going to enjoy that, and we're happy for her. Now, this hour, we are now going to be giving away a finalist spot. That's what I got. This is the new stuff. Just came in over the weekend. Check this out. We are giving away, for one lucky listener of this radio station, a 4-season passes to Cedar Point. One person's going to win 4-season passes to Cedar Point. Take 3 of your friends with you. You can enjoy unlimited visits from now through October. That includes the water park admission, access to Halloween weekends, free parking, and other discounts. We're going to get finalists all week long. Myself, Nicolina, J-Dub, we're all going to be getting finalists, and I'll be calling the grand prize winner of this awesome contest Friday morning. The rest of the summer and the fall, including Halloween weekends, someone is going to get passes to go as many damn times as they want. So be listening. We are going to be giving

that away. Coming up this hour, well, not giving out, we're going to be getting a finalist in the 7 o'clock hour. I need to say that correctly. We're going to be getting a finalist for that in the 7 o'clock and 9 o'clock hour this morning. So be listening for that. 8 o'clock hour, giving away a tethered hot air balloon ride at the Balloon Classic that is going on this Saturday. Can you believe that? That is this Saturday? What? That is crazy. We're going to give away tickets for that. For Saturday night at 7 o'clock, where you and whoever you want to bring with you can go up in a tethered hot air balloon ride. How fun is that? So we got that for you. 9 o'clock hour. Again, another Cedar Point finalist. And let me see here. What do we got on the stream today? We're also going to be getting a Cedar Point finalist. Very simple. All you got to do is head over to our live video feed. We just went live on Facebook, YouTube, and X. What we want you to do is head on in there, click the like button, and in the comment section this morning, I want to see just write Cedar Point. A like and Cedar Point. And I'm going to pick one of you at the end of the 9 o'clock hour and make you a finalist for this contest. So we have that coming up for you here. Looking forward to it. We'll get back to Timu talking the 6 o'clock hour. Someone made a Timu comment on the text. I was just asking, does Timu deserve the bad rap it gets? I mean, we literally, you when you make fun of something, you say that's the Timu version of it. Like, that's, I mean, but do you, I want Timu tales. And I didn't realize the text had blown up this much with it, but I see a bunch of them, so I'm going to get to them here this hour. The last hour, the text I did read said, Timu's bandits, buyer beware. Another listener texted and said, I bought a flannel t-shirt. It was a 2XL. When it came in the mail, it fit my 13-year-old son who wears a kid's large. So, well, I'm going to get back to your Timu text. And if you're just joining us now, just getting in the car and you have a Timu tale, good or bad, I'm not looking to just go bad with it. Be like, oh my God, Timu's amazing. I want to hear that too. 330-269-9292. We'll get back to Timu tales. Right now, though, it's 9 after 7. We're so glad you're with us again. Head on over to the live video feed, click the like button, and just put Cedar Point in the comment section because one of you is going to become a finalist for a chance to win 4 season passes to Cedar Point at the end of this week. That's incredible. It's Bruno Mars and Risk It All on Q92.

0: Bruno Mars, Risk It All, right here on today's Hit Music Q92. I see Marsh on the video says, welcome back, Laura. No, no, no. She's gone all this week, too. She took a good vacation. Oh, yeah. She started that last Thursday. She'll be back a week from today. Shores of North Carolina right now, I believe, is where you could find her. Probably doing nothing Q92 related, and she shouldn't. It's her vacation, and I hope she's enjoying the time away. I hope she's enjoying the peace and quiet of the ocean and her family. And we'll see her back here Monday. But you know, she takes her two vacations. She goes with the camping or log cabin one. She did that one. She always takes the beach one with her family, too. If you guys know me, you know I take my one summer vacation, and then I save the rest of my PTO, and I take a sabbatical for half the month of December, and it's beautiful. So I'm thinking about changing that and maybe doing two summers. I'm thinking about it. Just saying. Just saying. Forecast coming up next for Mark Johnson on Q.
1: Summer 26. We are summer. Awesome. We are summer 26. 26.
2: 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We are Q92.
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11: Q92. 81 warm degrees for your Monday. A calm wind, a little bit of smoke during the afternoon, otherwise sunshine galore. Overnight clouding up, our low middle

0: Steeds from the 3 News Weather Center. I'm Mark Johnson.
1: . 7:16. It is currently 53 degrees and the sun's coming up on your Monday morning. It's Sabrina Carpenter and House Tour on Q92. Get
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7:20 right here on today's Hit Music. It is Q92. Good morning, everybody. How we doing out there? Hopefully we are doing well. 330-454-0-9292. Our text line 330-269-9292. Text messages. Timu Tales we're talking about. Someone says, Timu, never had a problem. Text message, ordered a so-called industrial French fry cutter. Turns out it can barely chop a baby potato. Oh, boy. That's not a good Timu tale. Only issue I had with Timu was my fault. You have to read the whole description. The pic may show you what you are buying, but may have more things than you may think you're getting. Clothes you have to buy one size higher than what you would wear. Besides that, I love Timu. Can I just say, we don't really do hot takes, but my hot take, how the hell, I feel like there should be a universal, if something is an XL, that should be an XL, whether it's a Nike shirt, a Fruit of the Loom shirt, a Reebok, Under Armour. I don't understand how you could be like, well, I wear this shirt in this brand and this shirt in this brand. This is my waist. I wear this jean

in this brand, but I have to wear this in this jean brand. It's measurements, right? It's literal measurements. I don't understand. Someone explained it to me. Like, well, I fit into these jeans this size with this brand, but if I go to Oshkosh, well, those don't fit me at all. I don't get it. Never have, never will. That's a side trip. Sorry about that. Timu is Timu, LOL. You get what you pay for. But I will say I've been kind of impressed on some things. And literally LOL'd at some other purchases I've received. If the price is too good to be true, then more than likely you will be disappointed. But they do have some things on there that are more costly that I was not completely dissatisfied with, LOL. All right, but listen to how you ended that. I was not completely dissatisfied with. That's not a ringing endorsement. Timu tales continue. Oh, man. Oh, this isn't about Timu, but you said you're into sports cars. Try Whatnot. Very addicting, but very cool. I know about Whatnot. Trust me. My buddy was doing Whatnot for a while. Someone said, Christian, my Timu Giants coffee cup. Let me see. Wait, what? That looks like a little shot glass that you'd get at a He ended it with F Timu, basically. There's no way they sold that as a coffee cup. There's no way. That made my morning. That's good. Marsh, that's... Oh, Timu, that picture alone. I don't know, man. OMG, I absolutely love Timu. Everything I've ordered has been correct. I ordered there at least 3 times last month. LOL, I have an order on the way right now. So here's someone with great Timu tales. Someone says, where's Jake? Well, where have you been? Jake has been gone for months. Jake no longer with us. He decided, and we talked about this on air. We had a goodbye show for him. He decided, and rightly so, he's been doing his inflatable business, JJ Inflatables, for a while. Him and his brother, it's been growing, and it's time for him to truly see if him and his brother can make this their career, their job, their company, and take it to the next level and just put all his efforts into that. And we're so proud of that kid. So proud of him, because that is a hustler's job. That is not an easy job. It's a lot to do. And him and his brother are just deciding to go full bore into it and put all their time and passion into that. So couldn't be more proud of him. Just talked to him the other day. He's doing great. I believe he said May was his busiest month he's ever had. And we couldn't be more happy and more proud of Jake. And we do miss him, but we're so, so happy for him. And we really hope it just takes off and that becomes his company forever. It's just awesome. So, and I hope his season continues to be great. So that is where Jake is. God bless. Oh, man. Amen, Christian. Sizes should be the same. Yeah, I just don't get it. Oh, and I wear an XL in this shirt, but in this shirt, I have to wear a double XL. Why? A size is... Text message. This is because all the stuff is made in China, or rather not made in the USA, so it's according to that country's size standards. Well, then they should say that. They should say this XL is made to citizens in China's sizes. Something. Some type of thing that would make you go, okay, if that's the case, then I'll order a size up. You know what I mean? Something that could... Sizes may known to run small. A simple phrase like that tells me, oh, okay, I'll get the double XL instead of the XL. Okay, that makes sense. Thank you for telling me, Timu. They don't do that, do they? In fact, no one does. Anyway, Timu tales. What's yours? Let me see. It may have been my fault for not reading the full description, but I ordered a Bluetooth speaker from Timu that I thought was a decent size. Turns out it was very small. Well, if I could show you Marsha's Giants coffee cup, you would... I would... Oh, God. I ordered a dress off Timu. Timu tales continue. It was supposed to be a 2X. When I received it, it looked like it was for a baby doll. I said, there's no way that's going to fit me. Maybe my calf, LOL. Okay, so again, we're having size issues on Timu. That is

Let me see. The Bluetooth speaker from Mr. Kim Bolton said that is a small. If you thought you were ordering a big, huge speaker for parties or weddings or whatever, that is very much not that. That is the size of a very small child's tablet. Okay, so between coffee cups, Bluetooth speakers, and dresses, the Temu tales are telling me size is definitely an issue with our friends at Temu. More Temu tales coming up. What is yours? I want to hear good and bad. It doesn't have to be all just jumping on in a if you could say, hey, and a couple people have. My Temu experience has been fantastic. Let us know. 330-269-9292. We got sports coming up after Chingy right there on Q92.

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1: The Cleveland Guardians lost to the Pittsburgh Pirates yesterday by a score of 7-1. The Guardians are now 52-48 on the season, one game behind the White Sox in the AL Central. They will play again at home tonight and start a series with the Minnesota Twins. 6:40 is first pitch. Tanner Bibee will be on the mound for the Guardians. The Akron Rubber Ducks won yesterday, defeating Binghamton 7-3. The Ducks' record is now 42-47 on the season. They're off to

0: today before an afternoon game tomorrow against the Altoona Curve. The World Cup final was yesterday, and Spain beat Argentina by a score of 1-0. Spain is your 2026 FIFA World Cup champion. That is a look at sports right here on today's Hit Music, Q92.
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Still to come this hour, getting a finalist for our brand new Cedar Point contest. 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We're calling the winner of this awesome prize Friday morning at 8 a.m. So be listening. If you become a finalist, be listening for a chance to win that. Man, Friday morning, that's going to be crazy. That's a great prize. Like, that really is a great prize. Looking forward to that very much so. So, we got that going on for you. Still doing some Temu tales. Let me see. Text message, isn't it like that with women's sizes too, the issues? Oh, you're talking about the sizes I was talking about? Yes. Check back with me when I get my order, and I still have 2-3 orders out. I ordered a thing of security cameras. Let's see how those do from Temu. Temu security cameras. Okay. Text message, I love me some Temu. I've never had any issues. Actually, I did one of those spin the wheel games just to see what would happen. They sent me a free toolkit. I wouldn't build a house with it, but it worked.

to keep in our camper. Okay. There's a Temu fan right there. See that? Not all Temu tales are awful. Spun a wheel, got a toolkit. Again, wouldn't build a house, but to have it with the camper if you need it, there you go. There you go. So Temu tales this hour. I will say more of them than not. I wouldn't call them glowing endorsements, but there are certainly enough of you that have texted and said you've had a totally fine experience with Temu. I think I'm going to stick with Amazon for a little bit. Maybe a little eBay sprinkled in, but I think I'm going to keep it there. I think I'm going to keep it there. It is 7:37. The cue to call for Cedar Point's coming up. 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
10: Sunny skies for you Monday. Might be a little bit of smoke sliding in during the afternoon. Our high today, 81 degrees. Overnight, clouds are going to move in and thicken up. Our low, 65. From the 3 News Weather Center, I'm Mark Johnson.
2: Thank you, Mark Johnson. Currently sunny, 56 degrees in Canton. It's Justin Bieber and Daisies on Q92.

0: Q92, hello, who is this?
1: Lisa.
0: Hey, Lisa, where are you calling from?
1: North Canton.
0: All right, Lisa, your caller 10, you're now a finalist.
1: Yes.
0: You,
1: awesome.
0: You are officially in the running for a chance to get a phone call from me on Friday. And if I call you on Friday, that means you will have won 4 season passes to Cedar Point. Good from now all the way through October, including Halloween weekends and water park and free parking. How great would that be to win?
1: Amazing. My kid would love it.
0: There you go. Well, just be listening. We call the winner Friday morning. Tell everybody what station made you a finalist today.
1: 292.
0: There you go. Congratulations. We got our very first finalist, Lisa from North Canton, for our Cedar Point contest. Now, coming up here in the 8 o'clock hour, we're going to give away a tethered hot air balloon ride at the Balloon Classic this Saturday at 7 p.m. We have that for you, so be listening. It's going to be Saturday night at 7 p.m. You have to be able, you can be able to go Saturday night at 7 p.m. for you and a friend. We're going to give that away with a cue to call coming up next hour, so be listening for that. Someone says, good morning. Week number 5 with the lettuce parasite. It is not fun. That is, that's no good. Week 5, huh? That is not good. I'm sorry that you're going through that. That's very crappy. Sorry. Hopefully you feel better soon. That's not good. I don't know. Ginger ale, crackers, whatever. I don't know what they're using, but that's what I always do when my stomach's like that. I usually go for a little crackers, a little ginger ale.

action and don't eat very much. You know what I'm saying? Stay close to the bathroom. Good morning. Happy Monday. Hopefully everybody has a wonderful start to their week. Diosa, the debit card specialist, is checking in. Well, good morning. Glad you are with us. Thank you for that text. So glad you're here. Whoa. Someone has a suggestion of something to help you with their diarrhea, but I can't read that on the radio. So there you go. But who knows? It might work. 330-450-9292. We have that coming up. 9 o'clock hour, getting another Cedar Point Finals with the cue to call. We'll be talking to Mark Johnson. And on the live video stream on Facebook, YouTube, and X, we are also going to be getting a finalist. So you want to go over there, click the like button, and just put Cedar Point in the comments section to give yourself a chance to become a finalist. We're going to announce that right at the end of the 9 o'clock hour. So that's all coming up for you here at 7:53. Right now it's Eminem and Sing for the Moment on Q92. Who remembers this one?

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2: A 20-year-old Canton man is dead after an early Saturday morning shooting on the city's southwest side. Police responded to the 800 block of Garfield Avenue Southwest, where the victim was found and later died at Cleveland Clinic Mercy Hospital. The Ohio BCI is assisting with the investigation. A 30-year-old Stark County woman has died following a multi-vehicle crash late Saturday morning at US 62 and Harmont Avenue in Canton. She was transported to Altman Hospital, where she was later pronounced dead. At this time, her identity has not been released, and the crash remains under investigation. A stretch of Interstate 70 in Licking County will soon be known as the Tuscarawas Valley Memorial Highway, honoring the six people killed in the November 2023 Tuskegee Valley van crash. The designation, which was signed into law by Governor Mike DeWine, is set to take effect on September 23rd, with ODOT installing memorial signs along the highway. With your latest Q92 news, I'm Jordan Miller. 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

Good morning, everybody. Welcome to the 8 o'clock hour of the Q92 Morning Show. Christian here with you again. Lauren on vacation all week. She's in North Carolina. She'll be back on Monday. Hope she's enjoying a little vacay. What do we got for you here this hour? We got a busy morning so far. Busy, busy morning. 6 o'clock hour. We gave away an African Safari Wildlife Park car pass to Denise from Denison. Last hour, we got a Cedar Point finalist, Lisa from North Canton. We are giving away to one lucky listener to this radio station 4 season passes to Cedar Point. Good for the rest of summer. Good for Halloween weekends. Free parking. It is awesome. We give it away on Friday morning. We're getting a finalist on the live stream for anyone that goes over on Facebook, YouTube, or X. Clicks the like button and puts Cedar Point in the comment section like Kaylee and Bill just did. Alex on YouTube. Aria, Paulette, Tiffany, everybody's getting in on this one. Love it. So head on over and do that. But this hour, giving away a tethered hot air balloon ride at the Balloon Classic this Saturday. It's this Saturday at 7 o'clock. So if you're going to call in to win this later on this hour, you got to be able to go. Saturday night at 7 p.m., you and a guest. Okay? All you got to do is give them your name and say you're the Q92 winner and you're good to go. It is awesome. We'll have your name on a list. You'll be good to go and have a little fun at the Balloon Fest. How cool is that? 9 o'clock hour with the cue to call. We're getting another finalist for Cedar Point. And also around 9:15, we'll be joined live by Mark Johnson, who joins us every single Monday. So we have that for you here today. Text message. Morning from Pink Jeep Girl. Pink Jeep Girl, good morning. Whoever just texted Cedar Point in, love the energy. Love it, but we want to take that Cedar Point you just texted and go put it on the live video stream because that's where we're picking the finalist from there. I don't want you to miss a chance to become a finalist, so go put that on Facebook, YouTube, or X, and you'll be good to go. Also, we just kicked off a

brand new Instagram contest on Q92's Instagram page. I like this one. Hillary Duff, the Lucky Me Tour. All right, we're going to give away two tickets to see Hillary Duff at the Riverbend Music Center in Cincinnati on July 28th, plus two sound check party passes and a group photo with Hillary Duff. Are you kidding me? All the instructions on what to do are on our Instagram page with the post. You have to follow Q92 Radio on Instagram. You've got to like the Hillary Duff post, and you have to tag the person you would bring with you. All right? Share the post on your story and tag us for a bonus entry. We'll be messaging the winner on Friday. If you want to read all that for yourself, head on over, like I said, Q92 Radio on Instagram. The post just went up. The contest is officially underway. And someone through our Instagram page is going to get to go see Hillary Duff in Cincinnati on July 28th. So get over there and check that out right now. It is 8 minutes after 8. It's Olivia Dean, So Easy to Fall in Love on Q92.

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7: Little bit of smoke moving in for your Monday, mainly during the afternoon. Otherwise, it's sunny. It's blue skies. Our high, 81 degrees. Overnight, clouds moving in. Our low in the middle, 60s. From the 3 News Weather Center, I'm Mark Johnson.
9: Thank you, Mark. It's 8:14, 58 degrees, sunny skies in Canton, Santa Spiro, and Die on This Hill on Q.
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1: The hosts just feel like my buddies, you know? They're just always making me laugh.
2: Eight eighteen, right here on today's Hit Music Q92. Christian here with you. We are about 12 minutes away from a look at sports. So glad you are with us. Thank you for having us on this morning. Again, tethered hot air balloon ride. The Balloon Classic this Saturday at 7 is coming up. When you hear the cue to call, be caller number 10. We'll hook you up with that. We have that for you. Plus, getting finalists for the passes to Cedar Point. Good for the rest of the season. Good for the water park. Good for Halloween. We give it away Friday. Become a finalist with a cue to call in the 9 o'clock hour. And on the live video feed, head over. Click the like button in the comment section. Simply put, Cedar Point in the comment section. Darla, Dawn, Jennifer, Michelle, Laura, Shannon, Katie, Bethany, they all did it very recently. They're all in the running. You could be too. Call that winner on Friday morning, 8 a.m. I saw that weather has been affecting more and more concerts this year. I saw, what is it? People were going nuts. Noah Kahan had to cancel his huge Queens, New York Stadium show because of bad weather. Matt Rife over the weekend had a huge outdoor show. He had to postpone for a little bit. He actually is the one that came on stage and told everybody he had to get them out of the way before the weather got there. I mean, there's been some big storms affecting concerts this year. It got me thinking, what's the worst weather experience you've ever had at a concert, sporting event, whatever? What's the worst entertainment you ever sat through weather-wise? I'm talking maybe a football game, basketball game. Maybe you went to a fair, but concerts in particular. Maybe it was the heat. I remember going to Sonic Temple one year. This was when it was still Rock on the Range. And the media tent was near, this is when I worked for a radio station in Youngstown, the rock station. The medical tent was near the media tent. And when I tell you, I've never seen more passed out emo children in my life. And I realize you guys have got one uniform, and it's black on black on black. And the men especially, can I have the thickest black jeans you have, please? I understand, and I'm not criticizing. It's your outfit, fine. But you add that, you know, with the dog collar and the dog spikes and the eyeliner, and then you add in nothing but sunshine, 93 degree weather, humidity, and if you're not drinking any water, you know what I mean, and all you're drinking are your liquid deaths, eventually you may pass out. So sometimes maybe you were in the sun and it was just a terrible experience. Maybe you were in the pouring rain, a thunderstorm. Maybe it was snowing and you just weren't a fan. Worst weather experience at an event you ever had. Would love to know where it was and what made it the worst weather experience you ever had. Taking in some form of entertainment, like I said, sporting event, concert, you name it. Good morning, random fact guy is checking in. Here's his fact of the day. Hey, I'm a big Elvis fan. So this one has to do with Elvis. Elvis never performed an encore. That's the reason why the announcer would tell the crowd, Elvis has left the building. I am today years old, 8:22 a.m. I always thought that was just a cool thing they said at the end of the show for the pageantry. I did not know they told you that because there was no encore. Elvis never came back on stage.

Good for him. Wow. You want to go out and do some more, Elvis? No. Oh, you got it, King. See you later. Yeah. The crowd's loving it, Elvis. Want to go back out there? I don't. Okay, King. No problem. We'll tell him you left. Thank you. I mean, that's fantastic. Elvis never did an encore. And that's the reason they would say Elvis. I really just thought that was part of the pageantry of Elvis Presley, who I'm a big fan of. But apparently I need to read more up on that. That's great. That's great. 330-450-9292. The phone number, the text line, 330-269-9292. Put Cedar Point in that comment section. Give yourself a chance to become a finalist. But also, worst weather experience you ever had at a concert or sporting event or anything you went to outside. What was your worst weather experience? Want to know? It's DJ Snake and Bieber. It's Let Me Love You at 823 on Q92.

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1: The Cleveland Guardians lost to the Pittsburgh Pirates yesterday by a score of 7-1. The Guardians are now 52-48 on the season, one game behind the White Sox in the AL Central. They will play again at home tonight and start a series with the Minnesota Twins. 6:40 is first pitch. Tanner Bibee will be on the mound for the Guardians. The Akron Rubber Ducks won yesterday, defeating Binghamton 7-3. The Ducks' record is now 42-47 on the season. They're off today before an afternoon game tomorrow against the Altoona Curve. The World Cup final was yesterday, and Spain beat Argentina by a score of 1-0. Spain is your 2026 FIFA World Cup champion. That is a look at sports right here on today's Hit Music, Q92.
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4: 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It is Q92. Good morning, everybody. Still to come this hour, we're going to hit that cue to call and give away a tether and hot air balloon ride at the Balloon Classic. Now, this is for Saturday night at 7 o'clock. So if you can't go Saturday night at 7 o'clock, you don't want to be caller number 10 because then you can't go. But we got it for you. You and a friend can go up in a tethered hot air balloon ride. How awesome will that be? We have that for you. Plus our Cedar Point contest. We're getting another finalist with the cue to call in the 9 o'clock hour. And also on the live stream, we're going to get one for someone that goes over and clicks the like button and puts Cedar Point in the comment section. This hour, asking you guys the worst weather experience you ever had at a concert or a sporting event or any kind of event you went to. I don't know. Something outdoors and the weather was just unbearably hot. Unbearably cold. There was a thunderstorm. A tornado. I don't know. Let me see here. My worst weather story wasn't kind of an event, but we just got done setting everything up for our yard sale. And all of a sudden, a tornado warning started blowing up everyone's phones. High winds blew everything off the tables. A glass mirror got shattered. Luckily, there was no tornado, but we spent more time picking everything back up, and we didn't make any money that day. Weather ruined your garage sale. I get that. But again, what is your worst concert weather experience? Was it just too hot? Like I said, I was at Sonic Temple. The heat was ridiculous. People were dropping like flies because a rock concert. People like to enjoy an alcoholic beverage. The beer flows like wine, like I said. And unfortunately, you don't always think that, hey, I'm out here in the sun with no shade, pounding Budweiser's. It's 93 and very humid, and I'm an all black. You know what happens. I'm always mindful and worried about my emo children on Sonic Temple week and weekend because I want them to be safe. I love my emo children. Shout out to all of them. All right? You're not a conformist. We are. Dare to be different. God bless Gadzooks. 836. Again, worst one you ever had. How many times has the weather disrupted the Trumbull County Fair? Someone text in. How many times? Talk to text. Gotcha. Gets me all the time. I'm known for it. But I'm sure you meant that how many times weather has disrupted the... you ever been at a county fair and the weather goes sideways? That's not fun. Text message Ozfest 99. First of all, great reference. Downpoured for a couple of hours. Awful. A huge torrential downpour at Ozfest. Yeah, I could see that. See, I'm not someone that would love, isn't this awesome? It's pouring rain. No, it's not. And I also am very pro poncho. I know a lot of you, no, ponchos are lit. I'm pro poncho. I don't want to hold an umbrella the whole time. I can put on my poncho. I can enjoy everything. And my clothes, for the most part, stay dry. I'm pro poncho. 2 miles in Hocking Hills and it was pouring rain and thunderstorms was a little awesome, but it was bad. LOL. So Hocking Hills, you're hiking and a pouring. I'd be a little nervous if a big thunderstorm came through while I'm hiking. I'm not going to lie.

I would probably be a little nervous. I'm sure on some level it was cool, but on some level I'll bet I'd be peeing myself. Like what if lightning strikes a tree and knocks the tree down on, like, what? There's just a lot of things I'd be, my mind can go to very movie-like scenes and things like that. So, okay. We have Ozfest. We have the Trumbull County Fair. We have a yard sale. Like I said, mine was Sonic Temple. Worst weather you ever had for whatever reason, like windy, heat, cold, lightning, tornado, a thunderstorm at Ozfest. I would say that's good luck, someone said on the text line. Supposedly, depending on what concert you're at, I suppose you could look. That's a glass half full guy right there. Need to be more like you. 330-450-9292. The phone number, the text line, 330-269-9292. The worst weather experience you ever had at a concert, event, fair, whatever it is you want. It's Dracula by Tame Impala right now, 838. It's Q92.

Tame Impala, Dracula, right here on today's Hit Music Q92. That cue to call for the tethered hot air balloons coming up real quick. I mean, like maybe like in minutes. So be listening right now. Text messages. Can we not jinx the bad weather? I have Louis Tomlinson tickets tonight, courtesy of y'all. Do not worry. I think you're going to have an absolutely beautiful night for Louis Tomlinson up in Cleveland. Glad you won tickets from us. Hope you enjoy the show. Send us pictures. Back in the 90s, I was at a Jimmy Buffett concert, and it started.

0: Worst weather, thunderstorm while whitewater rafting with my children. Scary. I would have peed myself. I got my kid. First of all, I don't know if I could whitewater raft with my son. I'd be too afraid something would happen. But whitewater rafting in a thunderstorm? That's either the ultimate rush or the ultimate nightmare, depending on your adrenaline levels. That's crazy. That's crazy. Worst weather you've ever experienced, like I said, at a concert, a sporting event, a fair, Disney. I'll bet Disney with 100% humidity in July. I'll bet that was. I'll bet that was. There was not much Magic Kingdom about that, man. I hope happiest place on earth. Maybe the smelliest, depending on what deodorant everyone's using. 8:43, let's do it. I'm giving away a tethered hot air balloon ride at the Balloon Classic this Saturday at 7 p.m. Now listen, this is for Saturday night at 7. I cannot stress this enough because I've been in radio too long. I know how this works. If you cannot go Saturday night at 7, please don't call. I don't want to have that conversation. Where you go, when is it? And I go, Saturday at 7. Oh, I can't go to that. Well, then why'd you call? Well, I heard call in, so I called in. I've had this conversation many times in the last 20-some years of radio. So, if you're free and you want to go with a friend on a tethered hot air balloon ride this Saturday at 7 specifically, give me a call right now, 330-450-9292. Caller 10, good luck to you.
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5: Q92. Sunny skies for you Monday. Might be a little bit of smoke sliding in during the afternoon. Our high today, 81 degrees. Overnight, clouds going to move in and thicken up. Our low, 65. From the 3 News Weather Center, I'm Mark Johnson.
0: Thank you, Mark. It is 8:47 currently outside. It is sunny and 64 degrees. It's Hozier right now. And too sweet on Q92.
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0: 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Hello, who's this?
1: Scott, how's it going?
0: I'm doing good. Scott, where are you calling from?
1: Canton.
0: All right, Scott, you free this Saturday night at 7 o'clock?
1: Yes, sir.
0: Love it. Well, guess what? You're caller number 10, so you're the winner. You're going on a tethered hot air balloon ride.
1: Awesome. That is so sweet.
0: Awesome. The Balloon Classic, a tradition here all the time, every year in Canton, and you're going to get to go. You're going to get to go up in a tethered hot air balloon ride, you and whoever you decide to bring with you. Just tell everybody what station hooked you up this morning.
1: Q92.
0: All right, there you go, Scott. Enjoy the tethered hot air balloon this Saturday night at 7 o'clock. It'll be a great time. All right, coming up now in the 9 o'clock hour, we got a lot going on. We're going to hit the queue to call to get another finalist for that season passes. The 4 season passes someone's going to win this week for Cedar Point, where you get to enjoy unlimited visits now through October. They include the water park admission, access to Halloween weekends, free parking, and discounts. You're going to hear the cue to call next hour. Be caller number 10.

when you hear it, we're also going to get one on the live video stream. You're going to want to go over to it right now. Click the like button in the comments section. Just put Cedar Point. All you got to do is put Cedar Point. I see Dylan, Jolene, Victoria, Irene, Doris, Matt, all of them have all done it. Go over like they did and click the like button and simply put Cedar Point in the comment section to give yourself a chance to win this awesome prize. We give it away on Friday. Plus, it is Friday, so that means Mark Johnson from Channel 3 is going to be joining the show. We're going to catch up with him and see what we can expect weather-wise this week. He's talking about some smoke coming back in. I'm seeing maybe some storms tomorrow, even some cooler weather coming up this week, a little bit of everything. We'll talk about it with Mark coming up. Text message, good morning. Flaggers checking in. Been a while, been really busy with work. Well, Flagger, we are glad you are with us. Appreciate you checking in and listening like you guys do every morning. And you guys stay safe out there, and I still think you should be allowed to sit on chairs. That's just my opinion. It is 8:53. It's Zara Larson and Lush Life here on Q92.

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2: A 39-year-old man is dead following a suspected carbon monoxide poisoning in Canton. Firefighters were called to the 500 block of Ruby Place around 7:30 Saturday morning. That's where they found a dangerous carbon monoxide level inside a structure. Investigators believe a generator caused the deadly buildup. The man's identity has not yet been released. A 20-year-old Canton man is dead after an early Saturday morning shooting on the city's southwest side. Police responded to the 800 block of Garfield Avenue Southwest, where the victim was found and later died at Cleveland Clinic Mercy Hospital. The Ohio BCI is assisting with the investigation. Christopher Nolan's The Odyssey is off to a blockbuster start, earning nearly $125 million at the domestic box office and $264 million worldwide in its opening weekend. The film marks Nolan's biggest debut since The Dark Knight Rises and is helping fuel Hollywood's strongest summer box office in years. With your latest Q92 news, I'm Jordan Miller.

0: I want you, I need you, oh God. I need these beautiful things that I've got.
1: That's Benson Boone and Beautiful Things right here on Today's Hit Music. It's Q92, and welcome everybody to the 9 o'clock hour of the Q92 Morning Show. Appreciate you guys having us on. Thank you so much for making us part of your day, whether you got us on the radio, whether you got us at Q92Radio.com, or whether you are watching on Facebook, YouTube, and X. Got some news just a couple minutes ago. Mark Johnson, unfortunately, won't be joining the show today. He is feeling under the weather, so no Mark Johnson today to talk weather with, but we hope he feels better, and we know that he'll be back with us coming up here next week. We hope to talk to him, so Mark, thanks for letting us know. We hope you feel better. We hope you feel better soon, as there is some stuff going around out there, everybody. Hopefully it's not that. But again, we got plenty for you this hour. We got a lot going on this hour. Actually, two chances to become a finalist for Cedar Point. Two chances, because we kicked this off this morning. We're giving away to one lucky listener of this radio station four passes to Cedar Point that are good from now through October. You can go as many times as you like. This is called unlimited visits, my friends. You want to go 5 days a week? We don't care. Go. How about this, too? The passes also include the water park and access to the famous Halloweekends. Free parking and discounts. This is everything you want. This is an amazing prize. You guys have been really going nuts about this today. We're going to give you another chance with the cue to call this hour. So when you hear the cue to call, be caller number 10 coming up here in the 9 o'clock hour. But also on the live stream, we're going to hook somebody up. If you haven't done it yet, get over to our live video feed. Click the like button in the comments section. Put Cedar Point. You can do it on Facebook, YouTube, or X, because we're going to pick somebody from that as well and make them a finalist before we get out of here. So need to get over there. Do that now. Need to be listening for that cue to call, because it's going to happen this hour again. We also kicked off our brand new contest on Instagram. Where are my Hillary Duff fans at? I know I'm one of them. But, you know, and she makes good music too. But we have an awesome contest going on right now with Hillary Duff that's specifically on our Instagram page. So you want to get over to there right now. What is the contest, you ask? Well, it's very simple. We are hooking somebody up with tickets to see Hillary Duff at Riverbend Music Center in the Natty, Cincinnati on 728, plus two sound check party passes and a group photo with Hillary Duff. Now, there are some instructions, some things you got to do. So you need to go over to Q92 Radio on Instagram. If you're not following us yet, you need to go follow us at Q92 on Instagram. We tell you this all the time at the station too. Another reason why you want to follow us on all our social media platforms. We have done this a lot, and we'll do it occasionally. We'll do contests that are just for our social media followers. We'll do a contest that's just on Instagram. We'll do a contest that's just on Facebook. So you definitely want to be following us on our social media platforms so you can find out and enter and win these contests. So if you would like to win tickets to see Hillary Duff in Cincinnati on July 28th with a sound check party and a group photo with Hillary, go over to our Instagram page right now. Find it. Do what you're supposed to do. Follow the instructions, and good luck to you. So all that this hour and more coming up. It's 12 after 9. Right now it's Harry Styles, American Girls on Q92.

0: Harry Styles, American Girls, right here on Today's in Music. It is Q92. We got a forecast from Mark Johnson coming up. Cedar Point finalists to get as well. But here, we just talked about a few minutes ago, the information you need to hear for our awesome Hillary Duff Instagram contest that's right now.
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2: Sunny skies for you Monday. Might be a little bit of smoke sliding in during the afternoon. Our high today, 81 degrees. Overnight, clouds are going to move in and thicken up. Our low, 65. From the 3 News Weather Center, I'm Mark Johnson.
4: Thank you, Mark Johnson. It is 67 degrees and sunny at 919. As we told you about 10 minutes ago, Mark Johnson, feeling under the weather, will not be joining the show today. He'll be back with us coming up next Monday. Right now, it's Olivia Rodrigo and Drop Dead on Q92.
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1: BTS and Swim right here on today's Hit Music. Q92. Good morning, everybody. How are we doing out there on your Monday morning? I know it's Monday, but hey, it's going to be a gorgeous day outside. As a matter of fact, it's already sunshine, 68 degrees in Canton. Did you guys watch the World Cup final yesterday? Did you have any interest? After the United States was eliminated, I didn't watch much until yesterday. I did watch Spain and Argentina. Not going to lie, I was rooting for Messi. I think whether you like soccer or not, watch soccer or not, you know Messi. I was kind of rooting for him. It didn't go his way, but I found myself sitting there very excited, very entertained, watching the game, watching Spain, you know, get it done and be the World Cup champs. And did you see the performances? Did you see Justin Bieber? What'd you think? Did you like the beard? I saw Shakira. I've been a fan of Shakira forever. And when I saw her yesterday, I'm reminded why I've been a fan of Shakira forever. I mean, you had BTS out there. You had Justin Bieber. You had Shakira. Did you watch it? Did you like it? And are you more of a soccer fan now than you were? Not gonna lie, I like the Bieber beard. I'm being honest with you. I thought it looked pretty good. But did you guys enjoy overall?

Has anyone become a soccer fan that maybe wasn't? Were you like me? And you watched it as long as the United... I watched all the United States games. To me, the World Cup feels like the Olympics, and I feel like I got to watch and root on my country. So I did that. And I did watch the final. But I got to be honest with you, other games that had nothing to do with the USA or after the USA lost, I didn't watch. But I tuned in for the final game, and I was actually very much entertained. Don't know if I'll be watching soccer normally, but I will tell you when the World Cup comes around again, yeah, I'll check it out. I'll absolutely check it out. Let me know what you guys think. 330-269-9292. Cedar Point finalists coming up with the cue to call. We're going to get somebody else in the running for a chance to win unlimited visits to Cedar Point now through October. And those passes include the water park admission, access to Halloween weekends, free parking, and discounts. What a prize. Wow. We call the winner on Friday. Cue to calls coming up real soon. And also, we're going to get a live finalist on the live video feed. You're going to want to head over, click the like button. Katrina, Abby, Michael, Kathy, Shauna, they all recently went over and put Cedar Point in the comments section on the live chat on Facebook, YouTube, and X. Be like them. Do it. We're going to pick one of you randomly at the end of this hour and make you a finalist. It's all coming up. At 9:29 on your Monday morning, it's Ella Langley and Choosing Texas on Q92.

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1: Selena Gomez, Hands to Myself, right here on today's Hit Music Q92. A couple texts about soccer. I stopped watching the World Cup after Croatia got kicked out due to that sensor that detected the ball touched a player's hair follicle. I get it. The ratings for the World Cup were really, really good this year. I was very surprised. Apparently, it shattered television ratings records. And it was, with it being hosted in the United States, Mexico, and Canada, the semifinals. Now, keep in mind, the United States were not in this. But the semifinals on Fox Sports, that's Argentina and England, drew 15.06 million viewers, making it the most watched World Cup semifinal in U.S. English language history. And the Spain-France semifinal the day before, 11.46. That is very impressive. In the United States, their loss to Belgium, 30 million viewers. So double that when the U.S. was still in it. I mean, even at the beginning stages, they were getting 5.1 million viewers.

game on Fox, FS1, Tubi? Shout out to Tubi, huh? So, from 2022's World Cup, that group stage, you know, the beginning first round, 92% increase in viewership. The quarterfinals, it's just insane. Like, it really, really worked out well. I thought the United States did a tremendous job hosting it. It was great. These stadiums were packed. You loved hearing the stories of all these people from other countries coming over here and having their perception of what this country was like and just their awesome experiences. Their awesome experiences with our food. Ranch dressing became a huge thing. Texas barbecue. I mean, there were so many great moments. It really was. It was great for the United States to host the World Cup, and I hope we get it again sometime. And they're not, I'm sure they have the next couple panned out already, but I mean, I just think it was such a success. I'd love to see it come back to Canada, United States, and Mexico to be done again. But it was a good job, everybody. Good job, USA. I thought you guys went pretty far. You went as far as you probably should have. You went pretty far. You didn't get all the way, but you looked good. I enjoyed watching you guys. So we'll see. Don't know. Like I said, am I a soccer guy now? I'm probably not. But I'll be watching the World Cup for sure. The World Cup. To me, like, treat it like the Olympics. Amanda Huggenkiss here. I am sad I missed the performance. The Muppet Shakira. Easy. That's my girl. Oh, my God. She hasn't aged a bit. I know. Justin Bieber. Hot dog. Football's a huge sport. We are missing out on this sport. I hope this blows up for the USA. I think you are going to see positive things for USA soccer. And soccer, period. I really do. I mean, I think soccer is already a growing sport in this country. But I think after the World Cup, I think you're going to see a lot more young girls and boys be interested in playing soccer. It's Somber, home wrecker at 939. It's Q92.

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2: 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Last chance. 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Good luck to everybody. It's Q92. 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
1: Alliance.
0: All right, Gail, you're caller number 10. You're now a finalist.
1: Yes.
0: All right, you're in the running. That means now if you get a phone call from me Friday morning, you will have won 4 season passes for Cedar Point. You could go as many times as you like from now through October. It would also include their water park, Halloween weekends, free parking, discounts. How great would this be to win?
1: That'd be wonderful. My son loved it for his birthday last year.
0: There you go. All right, we'll just tell everybody what station made you a finalist this morning.
1: You're 92.5.
0: All right, thank you. Congratulations, Gail. Now it's time to get our stream finalists for Cedar Point as well. You guys went over all morning. In on the comments section, you put Cedar Point along with your like. All right, let's, Lauren's really good at this, but let's randomly pick somebody. Hit it here and let's see who we have. We are going to pick today Dylan Grissom. Dylan, you, my friend, went over to the live video stream. You click the like button. In the comments, you put Cedar Point. There you are on the screen. Now you are a Cedar Point finalist as well. We're reaching out to you here in a second. Congratulations to Dylan Grissom. All right, that's going to do it for the Q92 Morning Show here this morning. Thank you so much for having us on. Whether it was the radio, whether it was Q92Radio.com, whether you had us on watching live on Facebook, YouTube, and X, thank you guys so much for making us part of your day. We'll be back tomorrow morning. Wake you up. We'll go to the Rage Room tomorrow in the 8 o'clock hour like we always do. We'll be getting more finalists for Cedar Point. We'll be hooking you up with all kinds of stuff. Don't forget our Hillary Duff Instagram exclusive contest is up right now. You could win tickets to see Hillary Duff in Cincinnati. All right? Not only that, you could get to go to a VIP party and get a group photo with her. But this is an Instagram-only contest. 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You'll see the post. Follow the instructions on what to do, because you got to do it all. And good luck to you, because someone's going to get to go see, meet, and get a picture with Hillary Duff in Cincinnati. Instagram contest. Head over there right now and do that. Nicolina the Midday Divas in here next. J-Dub here this afternoon. 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More Cedar Point finalists to get, and we'll catch you guys tomorrow morning. It's 9:56. It's Ella Langley and Be Her on Q92.

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5: We have our FIFA World Cup champs. And I gotta say, as many Messi fans as there are out there, and when I say Messi, I don't mean like hot mess Messi. I mean the incredible soccer player, Messi. It didn't belong to Argentina this time. It did belong to Spain. And they beat Argentina in overtime 1-0, and the place just erupted yesterday. What a great game. What a great historic first time ever halftime show. I mean, they put in like some big hitters. I don't know what they're going to do in the next 4 years, but we got 4 years to think about it. Posty performing his new song at the ceremony. And let me just say this. Old Posty is back, people. Old Posty is making a return. We need this song and we need it now. I am sick of country Posty. Enough is enough. We know you are a genre king. But enough is enough. We fell in love with you being like, I don't know, pop.

0: halftime show. Coldplay. BTS. Shakira, Shakira. Madonna. Justin Bieber bringing the world together. No, he didn't perform Speed Demon. He didn't perform Baby. He performed Hallelujah. And it really was, I think, a moment where we were all united. It didn't feel like the FIFA World Cup was in New Jersey. It just felt bigger than that. And even the dang Muppets were there. It really was unity. It was colorful. It was beautiful. And bravo. So we'll do it again in another 4 years. We come from a soccer family, so I've always been a soccer fan. But it was nice to see everyone just kind of like start rooting for soccer again. Kind of like the redheaded stepchild of sports. More celebrity gossip is coming up. Oh, yeah, we've got new contest today, baby. It's all about Cedar Point. 4-season passes that you can use between now and October. Yeah, that means hollow weekends. That means unlimited visits. That means water park admission. Where my horns at? That means free parking and a bunch of other amazing amenities. And Hillary Duff. If you want to meet Hillary Duff, be listening. I'll tell you how you can do it next on Q92.
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5: Q92. 81 warm degrees for your Monday high. Very calm winds out there. Sunshine galore. We'll see a little bit of smoke moving in during the afternoon. Overnight, clouds are going to move in with a low of 65. From the 3 News Weather Center, I'm Mark Johnson.
6: 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It is 10:19. 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
7: 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I don't know what else to say.
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showing up at the Fanatics event, singing with his shirt off for a bunch of dudes who could probably care less. But I'd still love to see it. And is there nothing this guy can't do? I mean, he was doing basketball, ping pong, putt-putt. And at one point, Tom Brady literally said, "Is there anything that you can't do?" And Biebs was like, "No, I can do it all." It's Ella Langley and Morgan Wallen now on Q92.

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Gracie Abrams hit the wall on today's Hit Music Q92. I'm Nicolina, your midday diva. And it is almost time for the biggest week in Canton. It is the Enshrinement Festival kicking things off with the Balloon Classic this weekend, Friday, Saturday, and Sunday. And Q92, we are getting you to all the events. We are going to be broadcasting live. We are going to be giving you behind-the-scenes access. Make sure that you're following us on social media at Q92 Radio and be listening to win, because we're getting you. Just going to start off with those tethered balloon rides this weekend at the Balloon Classic. So if you've never been in a hot air balloon, this is a good way to kind of get a taste for it without, like, completely flying away and still experience all of its glory. It's really cool. You're going to love it, I promise. So be listening. I have an experience coming up for you today. And you heard me tease it earlier. We are getting you to meet our one and only 90s. If you're a 90s/2000s kid, you're going to know Hilary Duff. Currently performing her tour, and she's coming to Cincinnati. That's as close as she's coming. So we're going to get you to the show. We're going to get you to the soundcheck party, and we're going to get you to get a photo.

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1: 81 warm degrees for your Monday high. Very calm winds out there. Sunshine galore. We'll see a little bit of smoke moving in during the afternoon. Overnight, clouds are going to move in with a low of 65. From the 3 News Weather Center, I'm Mark Johnson.
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3: 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You remember him from the 1975 and Taylor's ex.

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I'm Nicolina, your midday diva. Harry Styles getting ready to bring his tour to us American girls. 30 days in Madison Square Garden. Pretty epic. And be listening. You never know what Q92 might have in store for you.

92, Ella Langley, she keeps doing these little videos of her taking off her makeup at the end of the night and get ready's with me. And I gotta say, she keeps it real. I like that. Choosing Texas on Q92.

0: Stella Lefty on today's Hit Music Q92 coming up. Oh my gosh, this microphone is out of control. Coming up, I've got your old school lunch kicking off in about 15 minutes. So if you like the 90s, you like the 2000s, and you like to win, I got a lot coming up for you for the next hour right here exclusively on Q92.
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0: not sure what's worse, your singing or your dancing. 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The Q92 Old School Lunch.
1: Take your shots in here. You want one?
2: Yeah, yeah, yeah, yeah, yeah, yeah, yeah, yeah, yeah, yeah, yeah, yeah, yeah, yeah, yeah, yeah, yeah, yeah, yeah, yeah, yeah, yeah, yeah, yeah, yeah, yeah, yeah, yeah, yeah, yeah, yeah, yeah, yeah, yeah, yeah, yeah, yeah, yeah, yeah, yeah, yeah, yeah, yeah, yeah, yeah, yeah, yeah, yeah, yeah, yeah, yeah, yeah, yeah, yeah, yeah, yeah, yeah, yeah, yeah, yeah, yeah, yeah, yeah, yeah, yeah, yeah, yeah, yeah, yeah, yeah, yeah, yeah, yeah, yeah, yeah, yeah, yeah, yeah, yeah, yeah, yeah, yeah, yeah, yeah, yeah, yeah, yeah, yeah, yeah, yeah, yeah, yeah, yeah, ye

on today's hit music, Q92. I'm Nicolina, your midday diva. Thanks for joining me on this old school lunch. I got a lot for you this hour. Not only am I going to be serving up some of the best hits from the 90s and 2000s, but I'm also going to make you a winner. I've got a $50 Visa gift card from our friends at Stark Federal Credit Union. 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And I'm also going to send you to Lobie's Irish Pub and Grill in Maslin with a $25 gift card so you can enjoy some lunch or some dinner on us. 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

And she was on stage and actually told the audience, she was like, I've got a TMI confession. I ran to the bathroom last night after the show. And she says, I got back to my room and I've never been so happy that there was not a man in that room, because he would for sure never make sweet love to this again. 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And now we know Taco Bell is not to blame.

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11: 81 warm degrees for your Monday high. Very calm winds out there. Sunshine galore. We'll see a little bit of smoke moving in during the afternoon. Overnight, clouds are going to move in with a low of 65. From the 3 News Weather Center, I'm Mark Johnson.
12: 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Coming up, I'm going to be spilling some celebrity and be listening. We've got 4 season passes to Cedar Point for you with all of the perks. 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

0: 52.
1: Bloody hell. This tea is piping hot. Oh, spilling the tea. Nicolina, your midday diva, is spilling some of the hottest reality.

So we know that Taylor and Travis got married over the 4th of July weekend. And her ex, 1975 frontman Matt Healy, married model and musician Gabriette Bechtel in Los Angeles over the weekend. The couple had this really beautiful outdoor gothic style ceremony, and they're holding hands, they're kissing. It seems to be true love. I guess we'll only know how long it lasts. But isn't that crazy? Because his mother was on Watch What Happens Live about, I don't know, maybe a year or two ago. And she was telling Andy Cohen that she's so thankful that Taylor didn't end up being her daughter-in-law. And I'm like, girl, I can't believe you said that out loud. But also, why did you say that out loud? What went on? And we know that Matt, I think, was cheating and drinking and drugging. And I just, you know, we all love an emo boy, but it just never lasts. If you haven't watched The Five Star Weekend yet on Netflix, you really got to see it, especially the ladies. This one's for us. Jennifer Gardner is just so wonderful in this, and so are the rest of the cast. It's about female friendships. It's about us going through each of our own things, but then, you know, we're all just united as females, but we've all got our own crap. And Jennifer went on the Today Show to say, your female friends are everything. They're the breath of life. And I absolutely agree with that. Taco Bell! Ha! We rejoice and we say thank you to the FDA, who has now apologized to Taco Bell and Taylor Farms for the false cyclospora test results. Like I said last week, Taco Bell's not to blame. It's whoever the lettuce came from. And actually, I'll take it back even further. It's whosever species is on the lettuce. It's their fault. And this is going to be hard to trace, and I don't know if they'll ever trace it. Here's what I'm saying. We just need our lettuce clean and our fruits. All the vegetables, all the fruits, please. Somebody do something. And finally, the FIFA World Cup final happened yesterday between Spain and Argentina. Spain winning 1-0. Everyone referencing that picture of Yamal and Messi. And I mean, that whole thing was a contest where someone's baby would win the opportunity to get bathed by Messi, which is weird. But anyways, Lamine Yamal won that contest only to beat Messi 19 years later. Mind blown. The real winner here, not BTS, not Posty, not Shakira, not the Muppets, not Coldplay, but Justin Bieber, who came out there and performed during the first ever historic halftime show at the FIFA World Cup final. He also showed off that he's great at all sports. All sports! My God, he was doing everything. Soccer made the goal. Basketball, dribbling made the shot. Ping pong. I mean, there's nothing he can't do. And to that I say, hallelujah.

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1: Yeah, that's one of our new contests where you could win 4 season passes to Cedar Point. 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Let's go. 330-450-9292.
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9: 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In the afternoon with me, J-Dub, on today's hit music, Q92.
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1: Hi, how are you?
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0: Okay, I've got 4 season passes up for grabs. 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
0: Keep listening. More chances for you to become a finalist for these 4 season passes. Yes! I said 4. Happens all week. It's going to happen with J-Dub, who's coming up next. So be listening. Don't forget, we also have that chance for you to meet Hillary Duff. Tickets to the show, access to her VIP soundcheck party, and a photo. You can go enter to win right now on Instagram at Q92 Radio. And then, of course, Enshrinement Week is just around the corner. The balloon.

Classic kicking off this weekend. Be listening. We still have more of those tethered balloon rides coming up tomorrow. So make sure you're tuned in. I'll also be spilling more celebrity. It all happens from 10 until 2 right here on Q92. For all things Diva, you can always follow me at Nicolina DJ Diva. I'm going to leave you with another summer banger. We kept looking for the song of the summer.

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0: Taylor Swift from the Toy Story 5 soundtrack on today's Hit Music Q92. What's up? It's J-Dub. Thanks for hanging out with me in the late afternoon. Coming up here in the 3 o'clock hour, I got another four passes. Four season passes. We'll make you a finalist. Get you off to Cedar Point, America's favorite amusement park. Coming up here in the 3 o'clock hour. Again, we'll make you that finalist on today's Hit Music Q92. And then the 4 o'clock hour, I got that 8-person VIP African Safari Wildlife Pass. We'll get you in the 4 o'clock hour. Then in the 5 o'clock hour, we'll get you in again as a finalist for those four season passes to Cedar Points to check out America's favorite amusement park. Yeah, we'll get you the unlimited visits. We'll even include the water park admission, access to the Hollow Weekends, free parking, and discounts. That's a big win. We'll make you a finalist in the 5 o'clock hour. And then we'll round out the 5 o'clock hour with another weird dating episode of J-Dub's Misconnections right here on today's Hit Music, Q92.
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8: Weather. 81 warm degrees for your Monday high. Very calm winds out there. Sunshine galore. We'll see a little bit of smoke moving in during the afternoon. Overnight, clouds are going to move in with a low of 65. From the 3 News Weather Center, I'm Mark Johnson.
9: Thank you, Mark Johnson. It is 221 in the Hall of Fame City. 76 for your temperature outside with Tame Impala and Jenny. It's Dracula.
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What's up? It's J-Dub with a man who is a Guinness Book of World Record holder. Not for talking to American girls, for filling Wembley Stadium. Harry Styles now. It's Q92.

coming up here at the 5 o'clock hour. Another episode of J-Dub's Misconnections, where apparently a lunchtime missed opportunity happened. We'll get into it in the 5 o'clock hour on 290.

Today's hit music, Q92. Did you guys catch into the World Cup final? Did you catch Justin Bieber and Ted Lasso? Yeah, we'll talk about that coming up here in the 3 o'clock hour. The hits roll on with Somber, Homewrecker, Q92.

0: in full effect right now. So how can you make summer just that more excellent? How about four season passes to Cedar Point?
1: Yeah.
0: Listen to become a finalist coming up here in the 3 o'clock hour. We'll make you that finalist. 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

Music, Q92, what's up, it's J-Dub. How would you like to go to Cedar Point? Yeah, on us. Yeah, I got four season passes. We'll throw your way. I got more details. Right after Teddy Swims, he's Mr. Know-It-All on Q92.

0: Tuesday morning, we're getting more finalists for a chance to win four season passes to Cedar Point. 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
8: 81 warm degrees for your Monday high. Very calm winds out there. Sunshine galore. We'll see a little bit of smoke moving in during the afternoon. Overnight, clouds are going to move in with a low of 65. From the 3 News Weather Center, I'm Mark Johnson.
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2: 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Case of the Mondays, but you know what? I'll survive.
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Would you like to go see Hillary Duff and meet her? I'll tell you how, coming up here in 4 minutes. Dominic Fike, it's Baby Doll. You're on Q.

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You can meet Hillary Duff with Q92. 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Can I sign up to this? I feel kind of weird admitting this, but a little bit of crush on Hillary Duff. So if you win and you need a plus one, hi, my name is J-Dub. I'm available for social gatherings and concerts and much, much more. 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
10: Q92. 81 warm degrees for your Monday high. Very calm winds out there. Sunshine galore. We'll see a little bit of smoke moving in during the afternoon. Overnight, clouds are going to move in with a low of 65. From the 3 News Weather Center, I'm Mark Johnson.
11: Thank you, Mark Johnson. It is 418 in the Hall of Fame City. 77 for your temperature outside. Tame Impala and Jenny, it's Dracula on Q92.
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2: my God! Q92, hello! Who are you?
1: Hi, Kelsey.
2: Hi, Kelsey. How's your day going?
1: Doing really well. How about yours?
2: Thank you so much for asking. I'm having a case of the Mondays, but I'll live. You having a good day overall?
1: Oh, yeah. For a Monday, it's actually not been that bad.
2: Well, that's good. I'm happy for you. And I'm also happy to tell you that you're calling number 10.
1: All right. Awesome. You're excited.
2: Getting hooked up with that 8-person VIP car pass valued at over $280 to experience the African Safari Wildlife Park there in Port Clinton.
1: Oh, that's awesome. My kids are going to love that.
2: Where are you calling from today?
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I don't know. Maybe you should try a different way of finding your husband. Maybe the grocery store. Maybe, you know, in the parking lot. I don't know. Just food for thought. Keep it the hits rolling with Jose Ayres. Too Sweet on Q92.

0: J-Dub, no worries. Coming up here in the 5 o'clock hour, another opportunity for you to get in for Cedar Point. Yeah, those four season passes will be yours. We'll make you a finalist coming up here in the 5 o'clock hour. Plus, another weird dating episode of J-Dub's Misconnections. Yeah, we head straight to BJ's, the restaurant there in Canton. That's where this whole debacle went down. Find out what happens coming up here in J-Dub's Misconnections in the 5 o'clock hour on today's Hit Music, Q92.
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6: 81 warm degrees for your Monday high. Very calm winds out there. Sunshine galore. We'll see a little bit of smoke moving in during the afternoon. Overnight, clouds are going to move in with a low of 65. From the 3 News Weather Center, I'm Mark Johnson.
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Every Monday, 5 p.m., we take an examination of the dating world in Canton, Ohio, with an episode of J-Dub's Missed Connections. If you missed today's episode, well, here's the replay. Ella Langley. Nope, not Ella Langley. Olivia Dean still looking for that man she needs on today's Hit Music, Q92. And if you're looking to see Hillary Duff, head on over to our Instagram at Q92 Radio. Follow the directions and you could get tickets to see Hillary Duff in Cincinnati with meet and greet and sound check passes.

Q92 is Yant. I'm getting ready to roll out the door to head to have another drink. Yeah, that's what I'm going to do. Marshmallow, Kelsey Ballerini. It's Q92. Have a great night, y'all.

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4: 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How about yours?
3: It's going great, Kevin. Thank you so much for asking. 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
3: Well, Kevin, we need to change all that. You're a finalist. 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

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Also coming up here next, another episode of J-Dub's Misconnections. Ella Morgan now.

0: to BJ's Restaurant in Canton, where the food is good and the game is terrible. This is J-Dub's Misconnections. 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
1: We made eye contact. You smiled several times as we both were leaving. I wanted to catch you in the parking lot, but you made a left turn out the door. You were wearing black scrubs and drove off in a white car. I hope you see this. Sorry, we missed meeting.
2: What?
0: Bro had multiple smiles, full eye contact, and a clear shot in the parking lot. And still let her drive off in that white car. She was in black scrubs, probably a nurse who saves lives all day. And this dude couldn't even save the moment. He stood there watching her leave like a movie scene, and then ran home to Craigslist like maybe she'll read this between saving patients and eating leftovers. In Canton, where the BJ's parking lot is basically a dating app with cars. This man turned, we smiled at each other into full-blown regret. The only thing he caught was feelings and the door on the way out. And Black Scrubs Queen, if you're hearing this while you're pulling in for a double at the hospital, girl, he's sorry he missed y'all's meeting in the parking lot. But if he could catch you in the BJ's parking lot, he definitely can catch you in real life. Keep driving. And there you have it, another episode of J-Dub's Misconnections, where Canton's parking lot romance dies faster than an appetizer at BJ.
2: What?
0: Stay weird, Canton.
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8: Dry weather overnight tonight. Clouds moving in, staying mild, 65 for the low. Tuesday, another round of showers and severe thunderstorms moving our way for the afternoon and evening. Stay alert, a high near 83. From the 3 News Weather Center, I'm Mark Johnson.
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in Cincinnati, just head on over to our IG page on Instagram at Q92 Radio, and you can enter to win. 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Again, Hillary Duff, Cincinnati, you could be there. 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

0: Most of us are one good deal away from finally replacing that worn-out rug, fixing up the backyard, or getting the bedroom we actually want. Good news, that deal's almost here. Wayfair's Black Friday and July sale. 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
2: Q92. Dry weather overnight tonight. Clouds moving in. Staying mild, 65 for the low. Tuesday, another round of showers and severe thunderstorms moving our way for the afternoon and evening. Stay alert. A high near 83. From the 3 News Weather Center, I'm Mark Johnson.
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3: They say the holy water's watered down, and this town's lost its faith. Our colors will fade eventually, so if our time is running out, day after day, we'll make the mundane a masterpiece. Oh my, my, oh my, my love, I take one look at you, you're taking me out.

0: 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If you missed today's episode, well, here's the replay.
1: From the Hall of Fame to BJ's Restaurant in Canton, where the food is good and the game is terrible. This is J-Dub's Misconnections. This man posts, Misconnections, BJ Restaurant, Canton.
2: We made eye contact. You smiled several times as we both were leaving. I wanted to catch you in the parking lot, but you made a left turn out the door. You were wearing black scrubs and drove off in a white car. I hope you see this. Sorry, we missed meeting.
3: What?
1: Bro had multiple smiles, full eye contact, and a clear shot in the parking lot. And still let her drive off in that white car. She was in black scrubs, probably a nurse who saves lives all day. And this dude couldn't even save the moment. He stood there watching her leave like a movie scene, and then ran home to Craigslist like maybe she'll read this between saving patients and eating leftovers. In Canton, where the BJ's parking lot is basically a dating app with cars, this man turned, we smiled at each other into full-blown regret. The only thing he caught was feelings and the door on the way out. And Black Scrubs Queen, if you're hearing this while you're pulling in for a double at the hospital, girl, he's sorry he missed y'all's meeting in the parking lot. But if he could catch you in the BJ's parking lot, he definitely can catch you in real life. Keep driving. And there you have it, another episode of J-Dub's Misconnections, where Canton's parking lot romance dies faster than an appetizer at BJ's.
3: What?
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I'm getting ready to roll out the door to head to have another drink. Yeah, that's what I'm going to do. 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It's Q92. Have a great night, y'all.